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1: Perhaps those who may be among us tonight for the first time may be wondering what is going to happen now.

Tokyo. We on a war tour with Bob and my man. Y'all went each and every place, drew the mic in their hand. Houston, Delaware, DC, Dallas.

7 times out of 10, we listen to our music at night. Thus spawned the title of this program. The word maraud means to loot. In this case, we maraud

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Education is a proper means for slowing it down.

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Some people who MC don't know what this term means.

difference. Sweet freak. You like to play hypnotic, erotic, sexy little game.

Just be the happiest you can be. Make your life just wonderful. Try to look for things that are positive in your life. Don't look for negative things. That's all we can do.